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1: 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Shorty said she coming with a breakfast, cause she saw a young nigga pull up in the Rover. Now she said she wanna come over, yeah, but I don't want no love. I just wanna make the moolah love.

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2: Better days are coming, if no one told you. I hate to hear you crying over the phone, dear. For 7 years running, you've been a soldier. But better days are coming, better days are coming for you. So when the night feels like forever,

0: 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MFM.
1: Something, this is not going for that no more. Cause we realize two things.

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A place that changed our lives forever. A place that brought us soul, funk, disco, and never-ending friendships. Live from the Man Cave Cafe, it's Thursday night. Welcome to the Galaxy Classics Party.

0: Did I tell you what happened last night?
1: No, well, tell me all about it, Miss Thing.
0: Oh, please. Mr. Thing to you, honey.
1: Oh, God.
0: His name's Tom. He's real cute and has got the dick of death. Well, I've

0: how you doing?
1: Pretty good. How about you?
0: Real good. So what are you up to tonight?
1: I don't think you'd be into it.
0: Try me. What's that? You're kidding. Really?
1: I knew you couldn't get into it.
0: I didn't think anybody was really into that.
1: See you around.
0: Yeah.

0: find.
1: Say, have you seen a friend of mine? He's dressed a lot like you. Same plaid shirt, Levi's, leather jacket. Kind of kinky looking.
0: Yeah, he went that way.
1: He's the ultimate man as far as I'm concerned, if you know what I mean. But I can never get anywhere with him. You'd probably have better luck. Well, see you around, sugar.
2: Got a cigarette?
3: Sure.
2: Thanks. Beautiful night.
3: Sure is.
2: Come here often?
3: Not really.
2: Yeah, I've never seen you here before. You're a hot man.
3: Hey, you're kind of hot too.
2: Thanks.

0: it's just that hooker that always hangs around here.
1: Oh.
2: Ooh. You guys mind if I watch? It really turns me on to watch two hot studs.
0: Don't bother me.
1: Me neither.
0: Oh, yeah. Oh, yeah.
1: Yes.
3: All right. What are you fags up to?
2: They're not fags, officer.
1: What do you think we should do to them?
4: I know just what to do to them.
5: Up against the wall, you assholes.
4: You too, cunt.
6: Hey, I don't...

is 1979, the birth of one of the coolest places in the Netherlands. A place that changed our lives forever. A place that brought us soul, funk, disco, and never-ending friendships. Live from the Man Cave Cafe, it's Thursday night. Welcome to the Galaxy Classics Party.

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